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3: Ladies and gentlemen, this is your captain speaking. We may be heading over some turbulence shortly, but don't worry. We'll probably be fine. In the event of an emergency, please stay calm and listen to this rerun.
4: 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It's 94.9. Radio Western shows Beyond and Beyond, playing the best improvised jazz and experimental music. And after that, was wonderful synthesized sounds. I'm going to break things up a little bit and play some rock music to start off the show. It's not typical rock music. I'm going to play something from the Fantomas. First album. The Fantomas were a supergroup of sorts, made up of Mike Patton, of course, Mike Patton known for Faith No More and Mr. Bungle, Dave Lombardo from Slayer, Buzz Osborne from the Melvins, and Trevor Dunn from John Zorn and Mr. Bungle. They put out three or four records, and they're I think Mike Patton had the idea of got the idea from John Zorn and John Zorn's albums, soundtrack albums, like The Big Gun Down, which was his tribute to Ennio Morricone and Spillane. Now, I don't know that for a fact, but soon after those albums came out, Mike Patton met John Zorn. And the John Zorn aesthetic has run through some Mike Patton's, albeit through thrash metal and noise. I think the other influence on this is the Japanese group The Boredoms. 32 tracks or 25 tracks. They're all like little scenes from a horror movie. The album is called Amnesia a Mondo, which was, I think, an Italian sci-fi horror movie from the 1960s. These tracks are all about anywhere between a minute and 30 seconds. And I'm just going to play track 4 from the Fantomas first album on Beyond and Beyond, 94.9, Radio Western.

0: London's biggest festival is back and better than ever. 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
1: Picture yourself a feeble little horse running in circles around town. You accidentally bump into a car seat headrest, but that doesn't stop you. You make a pit stop at the dentist to fix your teeth up, and before you head home to Magdalena Bay, you grab a frog from the pet store to keep you company. If this intrigues you, tune in to Running in Circles on Mondays from 6 to 7 p.m. for the best range of Indian alternative music around town.

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1: 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Rerun.
2: 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Show is Beyond and Beyond, playing the best improvised jazz and experimental music. We had some experimental music there, some experimental noise, some minimalist jazz, some metal. So, in reverse order, we heard Terry Riley. From a track that I didn't know much about, Music for the Gift, Part 1. I think this is predates In C, and I think it predates some of his later psychedelic minimalist trance work. Anyway, interesting stuff from him. Proof of that, the legendary post-punk, post-rock, pre-post-rock, collage rock group This Heat made, and you could even call it prog rock, considering who the members are. This Heat were experimental rock group made up of Charles Hayward on drums, Gareth Williams on guitar, bass, and vocals, and Charles Bolin also helping out on electronics. Interesting background. Of course, Charles Hayward was a good friend of Phil Manzanera, lifelong friend of Phil Manzanera, and of course he and Bill McCormick and Phil Manzanera were in the progressive rock Quiet Sun until Phil Manzanera joined Roxy Music, and then when punk came around, Charles Hayward began to become interested in dub, and from there into a lot of more experimental electronic soundscapes. There's influences on dub. Some of this reminds me of a more abstract Public Image Limited. But if you're interested and you like, okay, post-rock, the first two This Heat albums, from the first one, the self-titled from 1979, and Deceit, are both worth checking out. And then after that, 1980s Health and Efficiency EP, it's still good, but the first two are definitely worth checking out. Pierce that, David Berman with Gordon Mumma, or Mumma. Of course, David Berman and Gordon Mumma were members of the Sonics Arts Union, along with Alvin Lucier, and I'm missing somebody, out of Michigan. So falling in the footsteps of the New York School, Earl Brown, Christian Wolfe, and of course John Cage, but picking up the mantle in Michigan. They're around Sonics Arts Union between 67 and 87. I know there's a good compilation of all the Sonic Arts Union music. If you're a big fan of noise, this was from 1968. So this is not quite power electronics, but it's still noisy. And let's play some noise rock, New York no wave noise rock. Sonic Youth, from their Evil album from 1986. Is it their best album? I don't know. I'm partial to what I call the quartet of records. Confusion is Sex, Bad Moon Rising, evil sister. Okay, the quintet sister and Daydream Nation. Those are my favorite Sonic Youth albums just because those are the ones that I heard first. My first one was Bad Moon Rising. But I'm a fan of all their music. And we started thinking off with the Phantomas, the super group. Mike Patton, of course, from Faith No More. John Zorn, Mr. Bungle, Dave Lombardo, Slayer. Dave Lombardo has done projects with John Zorn. Trevor Dunn, Mr. Bungle, and John Zorn. And, of course, Buzz Osborne from the Melvins, from their first album from 1998 entitled Amanus Amundo, which is apparently influenced by these different underground comic books. I don't know a lot about it. I've got to find out more. Up next, we're going to play a long piece from the Montreal Chamber, Modern Chamber Quartet, Kater Bazzini, and their tribute to American classical composer and electronic composer James Tenney, who for many years I think was a professor at York University. We're going to hear the track Arbor Vitae as interpreted, the quartet Arbor Vitae as interpreted by Montreal's Kater Bazzini on 94.9 Radio Western and Beyond.

0: That was an excerpt from the Montreal Chamber Quartet's tribute to American composer James Tenney. Of course, the Montreal Chamber Quartet is named Cator Boisini, and they've done a series of interpretations of various pieces by Canadian, British, and American composers. It's a double CD called Arbor Vitae, out on the Ambiance Magnifique label, and we heard an excerpt from the piece, title track, Arbor Vitae. Some nice modern chamber, minimalist classical work, courtesy of the late American composer, who I mentioned was a prof at York University for many years. Also did some pioneering electroacoustic collage tape loop work from the early 60s. His interpretation of Blue Suede Shoes from the early 60s. Tape loops, tape edits, really neat stuff. Some of the stuff is even granular, if it can be defined that way. Again, working in the early 60s. That's it for Beyond and Beyond and I-49 Radio Western. Tim and his synthesizer are up after these messages. Take care. I'll see you back here next Tuesday night for more Beyond and Beyond. Have a good week. Ciao.
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5: 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I'm Alex with your daily news update for Tuesday, July 7th. In London area news, two people in the southwestern Ontario region face a dozen charges stemming from an alleged immigration scheme that the Canada Border Services Agency says defrauded international students of over $125,000. The agency originally received a tip from Sarnia's Lambton College in February 2025 and began an investigation. According to the CBSA, the accused received money from the international students and assured them the funds would pay their tuition fees. Fraudulent enrollment documents were issued to the students, but they were never enrolled. As of yesterday, Stratford now has GO train service to and from Toronto. Metrolinx, which launched the daily service this week, says the expansion will provide one daily round trip 7 days a week. In national headlines, former Toronto basketball fan favorite Kyle Lowry announced this week that he is retiring from the NBA, and he will do it as a Raptor. Shortly following his Toronto retirement event, it was announced that he and his wife, entrepreneur and philanthropist Ayanna Cornish Lowry, have joined the ownership group of the WNBA's Toronto Tempo. For Radio Western, I'm Alex. 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

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RadioWestern.ca, although the stream is temporarily destreamed because of a secure sockets layer certificate expiration, which I have all the things to fix, and hopefully I will fix tomorrow. The Twitch stream is running, though, at twitch.tv/Radio Western. The FM radio broadcast is working just fine. Cohosa Synthesizer is here, although Cohosa Synthesizer is just synthesizing drums. And it's pretty special, Cohosa Synthesizer.

pretty spooky. Used on a lot of records. Anyway, it's kind of the wrong co-host synthesizer to have, because this is the Roland CompuRhythm CR78. But sometime late this afternoon, it occurred to me that it is the seventh day of the seventh month, and I have a radio show. Which means it's 2026-0707. So I should have a TR-707 drum machine here. But I do not, because I forgot that today was 707. So we have to deal with the inappropriate co-host, the drum machine. But fortunately, I have lots of music chosen featuring the TR-707 drum machine. And let's start with one of the most 707 of 707 tracks ever. So all the drum sounds on this are the TR-707, and it is it is unashamed in its 707-ness, shall we say.

So yeah, that's 1987, early proto acid house. Let's play something from, I don't know, 20 years later. Stuart Price, again, TR-707 drums.

I mean, that's how you produce a TR-707. Like, the production is as good as you're ever going to get on a 707. Also, bongo drums from a 727, the identical matching pair drum machine, but with blue graphics that had Latin percussion in it.

from 1999, Stuart Price, under the name Les Rhythms Digitales, from the Dark Dancer record. If Jonathan Woodford's listening, he's going to remember this band that came out of Winnipeg in the mid to late 1980s, 86, 87, 88. A band, if nothing else, made famous because later member of Skinny Puppy, Dwayne Goidel, was part of this band before he moved to Vancouver and joined Skinny Puppy. This is Psyche, and this record came out when I was a youngin', and I wore the grooves out of it. It just seemed like something very much from the future. And the drums are all 707, TR-707, because today's 2026-0707. And I was part of a group of people that ran a nightclub in town some years ago, and we booked Psyche to come and play. And I got Darren Huss to sign the bottom of my TR-707, because, I mean, it is the Psyche drum machine, and he was quite chuffed at that.

So yeah, TR-707 drums. Also used in this song, although they layered a bunch of stuff on the snare drum, so it's not just 707 snare. But, you know, that clanky thing is not 707, but everything else is.

0: let you know. I've got to let you know. You're one of my kind.
1: 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You can text and I will see your text because this is live radio. And so the next thing, I'm on this because it's, again, the seventh day of the seventh month. I'm playing songs featuring the Roland 707 drum machine. And this next one kind of caught me by surprise because I'd listened to it a bunch of times because it's actually the part of the introduction music to the Yacht Rock web series that came out quite a few years ago now, which popularized or gave a rebirth to the Yacht Rock music genre. And not only that, but named the music genre Yacht Rock. It all came out of this actually genuinely hilarious series of little web shorts in the earliest days of being able to stream video over the internet, like really early, super low resolution. A bunch of guys in Los Angeles, including, you know, some music critics from All Music Guide and some sort of out-of-work actors, made this really kind of super low-grade, low-quality set of short vignettes about the history behind the Yacht Rock bands and songs. And this next song is like I said, it's the beginning of the song is used quite prominently at the beginning of the Yacht Rock videos. And it is all 707 drum machine, TR-707. And of course it's Yacht Rock, so it's Michael McDonald. So yeah, check this out.

Wow, that's pretty epic. I didn't know that has like 4.5 minutes of self-indulgent wanking at the end of it, which I kind of love. Way to go, Michael McDonald. And yeah, the amount of money they spent on making that record, the 707 production on that, obviously is the best that's ever been done. It is not as good, but it's kind of from the same era. They figured out the tambourine accents.

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0: was the lady devastator with the big jump beater. Sorry, wrong beat.

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I'm very tired. 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It is the seventh day of the seventh month of the year. That means it is 2026-07-07. So for this hour, I have been featuring music featuring the TR-707 drum machine released in 1984, 85, one of those two, 84, I think. And I'm just going to list from the beginning kind of what I played just to kind of get us caught back up. Let me do a really bad loop. Oh, it's not a bad loop at all. At the beginning of the show, we started off with Land of Confusion by Armando, which wasn't the very first Acid House track, but it was probably the second or third after DJ Pierre and his pals did Acid Tracks in Chicago. I could have played that. That was also all 707. Acid Tracks was just a 707 and a 303. But I've played that song a lot. And so I played Armando instead. Same label and around the same time. The second track I played was Stuart Price under the name Les Rhythmes Digitales. The album is Dark Dancer and the song is Hey You, What's That Sound? 1999. He went on to huge success, co-producing a Madonna record. Two songs from Psyche from Winnipeg. From Mystery Hotel, which came out in 87 or 88. Make No Mistake and Insatiable. After that, In Excess from the Kick record, 1987. Need You Tonight, big hit song. Again, everything using TR-707 drum machine. And then kind of the biggest surprise, kind of excellent 707 song, Michael McDonald, Sweet Freedom from 1986. And it was from a movie soundtrack from a movie called Running Scared. But I think he put it out on one of his own records as well. Then kind of going back into the housey, techno-y vein, Mr. Fingers, Washing Machine, which is what we're playing, what you're hearing in the background right now. And then I'm going to close out with Marshall Jefferson, again, early house, early techno. And, well, should I play that Joey Beltram track? I mean, it's, I don't know, Energy Flash, Joey Beltram, you all know it. Well, some of you are going to know it. Yeah, that was also kind of 707, but I think I should go out with Marshall Jefferson. He's more important in the history of music than Joey Beltram is, although Joey Beltram's great. So everybody knows this one. It's got that cheesy piano. And I'm going to call it a night early because it's been a long day and a crazy week, and I gotta come in tomorrow and fix the web stream. All right. Good night. Oh, and shout out to Cohosa Synthesizer Drum Machine. At some point, I've gotta kind of let the Cohosa Drum Machine stretch its legs a little bit more. And I should do a show devoted to it. I will at some point. I'll play, like, In the Air Tonight and all the Blondie songs that used CR-78 and Ultravox and John Fox, Gary Newman. I mean, everybody used the CR-78. Such a recognizable I mean, honestly. Actually, the Blondie thing was these two patterns smushed together, I think, with

Yeah, I think it was that. That's the beginning of Heart of Glass. Anyway. Yeah. Let's hear Marshall Jefferson. Okay, whatever. Stop. Jesus.

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campfire. I'm a scary little. It's running my blood like Drew Barrymore. Yeah, my fit on ET, your on EBT. So will you try and flex? I'm like, yo, what's your credit score? Yeah, and that's word to my granny. Since 14, knew the route like Randy. Everything dandy, gray sweats with the pennies. Side effects may vary. Yeah, these days with a child lock. So many hits, I can have my own now comp. And a triple album full of all my children. 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

got a man. I am a workhorse. I am a part of the workforce. I'm just not sure the person or purpose I work for. Maybe this voice inside it keeps telling me work more, hurt more.

It's hard to choose a favorite among so many great tracks, but King of Sorrow was one of the best. One of the most powerful songs ever written, about struggling with self-reliance and dignity. Its universal message bridges so many gaps and instills one with faith that it's not too late to better ourselves. The line, "I have already paid for all my future sins," is a metaphor about accountability and self-respect. But a heartbroken woman referring to herself as king was a beautiful statement. An important message. Crucial, really. And it's beautifully stated on the album.

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0: 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A UFO!
1: 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And I'm here to tell you to tune into the show Antenna to the Afterlife on 94.9 Radio Western. 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

0: Hey, how are you doing? It's Jonathan Whitford here. 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

Hello, jazz cats. In vacuum land, forget your Caucasian persuasion and have a black attack. With gauze in my jaws, I'm the velvet fog. I'm also the mellow Monday man, Randy J. Fisher, the Rolls Royce voice of your choice, the voice radio, the birth of casual. 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And we'll start off the show with Michael Brecker playing My One and Only Love.

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And next we'll have John Schofield playing the tune Not You Again.

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2: 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Let's dance! Let's dance!

Joshua Redman playing Rejoice from his Mood Swing album. Next could be the great Kenny Burrell, very tasteful guitarist, playing solo concert, playing Autumn Leaves on solo guitar.

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It says here that that's supposed to be Bewitched. Didn't sound like Bewitched to me. Sounded good. That was Earl Clue on guitar. He's very tasteful. I don't know about the name of the tune. It said Bewitched. Anyways, next would be Canadians. Lauren Lofsky, great guitarist. Used to play with Oscar Peterson. And Joe Sullivan is a leader. He plays trumpet. The name of the CD is called Whiskey Jack Waltz. And they're playing the tune Get Lost on Radio Western.

They were all Canadians. Great Canadian band. And I'm embarrassed by the price I paid for the CD. It's ever so low that you wouldn't believe it. So I won't say it. Anyways, I shouldn't be talking about the price of CDs. Oh, yeah, yeah, that's going to be today's controversial jazz question. Okay, I've heard people that are music fans saying, hey, these vinyl records sound way better than CDs or anything else. I don't believe it myself. I have lots of great stereo equipment. I've never done the blindfold test, though, but I still don't believe it. I think it's just all the visuals of... you get the great big album of beautiful pictures. And so you think, wow, I'm getting a great show. But anyways, what's your opinion on the Action Jazz line? Dial 519-661-3600. For your favorite opinion on whether... what's better, CDs or jazz vinyl or the other kinds you can get by ordering. Okay, next will be the great Steve Mazikowski. It's the name of the album's for Joe. It's for Joe Pass, great jazz guitarist. And the name of this tune is I'll Pass.

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3: The great Herbie Hancock will be playing in Toronto really soon. This is his CD with, it's called Directions in Music, celebrating the music of Miles Davis and John Coltrane, with Michael Brecker and Roy Hargrove playing the tune, The Poet.

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That was Disarm by the Smashing Pumpkins. This is Fiona, and this is Shoegaze for Days. 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Thanks for tuning in, guys. Up next is Narrowheads Nodding Off.

That was Not Enough by Narrowhead. Up next, we have More Like Space by Seafeel on 94.9 Radio Western.

That was More Like Space by Seafeel. I just love Radio Western because they let me play a 8-minute and 45-second mostly ambient track. I hope you guys enjoyed that. I liked it, you know, chilling out, you know, just really sit with it. I feel like it's very peaceful, very relaxing, very introspective. Up next, we have something more upbeat, Younger Than You by Were on 94.9 Radio Western.

That was Younger Than You by Were. They're a super cool band out of Modesto, California. Up next, this was a recommendation from someone at the station, So Far Away by Perfume Tree.

That was So Far Away by Perfume Tree. 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Let's give this a shot.

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4: 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This is Fiona on Shoegaze for Days. We're on 11 to 12 every Wednesday playing shoegaze, dream pop tracks. Now we're going to be getting into a little bit more recent shoegazy stuff. We're playing Ariel's Kiss Me Slowly. They're another group out of Montreal. Montreal's turned out some pretty great shoegaze tracks. It's the place to be, I suppose. So let's give this a play.

that was Kiss Me Slowly by Ariel. Up next, we have a new single by Shy. It's called Smoke. In addition to being your faithful disc jockey, I am also music director at Radio Western. And this was sent in, and I really enjoy it. Hope you guys do, too.

That was Smoke by Shy, her new single. Up next, we have If You Change by Widowspeak on 94.9 Radio Western.

That was If You Change by Widows Speak off of their newest album, Roses. I'm on their Bandcamp right now, and I thought that I'd read this out loud. It's very sweet. That Roses might be the most romantic Widows Speak record, but it's also the most deeply realist. The stage is set not with dramatic overtunes, but the backdrop of the minute and repetition of daily acts. I think that, like, that's what romance is. It's very sweet. And I think that this album, Roses, definitely speaks to that. Up next, we have Could Be Wrong by Big Slice on 94.9 Radio Western.

That was Could Be Wrong by Big Slice. Short but sweet. Up next, we have Keep Coming Up by Diary on 94.9 Radio Western.

That was TV Queen by Wild Nothing. Up next, we're going to run Everybody Wants to Love You by Japanese Breakfast. Please stay tuned in for our live broadcasting from Concrete Beach. This is Fiona on Shoegaze for Days, signing off.

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3: What am I supposed to think about?
4: Settling down soon, okay? Settling down. I don't want you all over the world no more. You've seen a lot of stuff. It's good enough. Got you to settle down and give me them grandbabies.
3: You're ruining my day. I'm having motion, Mom. It's like that.

0: of Turtle Island, which is the ancestral lands of the Anishinaabe, Haudenosaunee, and Lenape Walk nations. Lands connected with the London Township and Sombra Treaties of 1796 and the Dish with One Spoon Covenant Wampum. June celebrates National Indigenous History Month and Pride Month, although in London, in case you didn't know, we celebrate in July, because when it started, the Londoners wanted to go to Toronto and Hamilton and Guelph and everywhere else, so we have it in July. Also in July is Disability Pride Month. So this is a time to honor the enduring presence, voices, histories of Indigenous peoples across London and Turtle Island. This is a time for learning, unlearning, reflection, and celebration, a call to amplify Indigenous stories, languages, and cultural traditions while acknowledging the resilience and achievements of communities who have lived on these lands since time immemorial, and also our queer communities who have also shown resilience, traditions, and contributed a lot to where we are today. We also uplift and celebrate Two-Spirit and Indigiqueer individuals whose identities reflect the rich diversity of gender, sexuality, and spirituality within Indigenous nations. Two-Spirit is a contemporary English umbrella term that reclaims pre-colonial roles such as knowledge keepers, healers, visionaries in their communities, while Indigiqueer affirms the intersection of queerness and indigeneity, grounded in lived experience, community, and kinship. These identities vary across nations, languages, and traditions, and are essential to both Indigenous and 2SLGBTQIA+ communities. Despite the historical and ongoing impacts of colonization, Two-Spirit and Indigiqueer peoples have always existed and continue to thrive. Their presence is a testament to resistance, cultural resurgence, and the ongoing journey towards justice and liberation, much like our queer communities again. We are all treaty people. With that comes the responsibility to know the histories and futures of the lands we occupy, to uphold our shared commitments, and to honor Indigenous sovereignty and self-determination. Let this acknowledgement be more than words. Let it be a call to action for reconciliation, decolonization, and collective accountability. Together, we can build a future grounded in dignity, respect, and belonging for all. Chimigwech. I would now like to invite Dr. Opio Aloya, our AVP of EDI, to welcome you all to this special event.
1: You can put that up.
2: Hello, good afternoon. Good afternoon. Welcome to Out on the Beach. What a beautiful day. I know I have a written speech here, but I got to tell you this story. So, you know, I come from a small little village in northern Uganda, Paminiai. That's where I grew up. And so, you know, when you're walking, you take note of your surrounding, where you're going, what you're doing, what is happening around you. So this morning, I'm coming to work very, very, very early, at around 7 o'clock. So as I was climbing the stairs of the WSSB building, right at the, on the second floor, before I get into the EDI offices, I am stopped cold in my tracks because right in front of me is a beautiful rainbow. And I said, how did it get there? What was happening was that the morning sun was reflecting on the glass pane and it was plastered right across. So right there, right there, I knew this day was blessed. Right there, I knew you, all of you are blessed. That's why we are here. We are here to build community. We are here to say to our 2SLGBT plus community that we support you. We see you. We are with you. Know that as allies, we will never desert you. So that is what this is about. This is about building community, acknowledging our staff, our students, our faculty, our alumni coming together and celebrating one another. Yes, Yes, the fight is still far from over. I'm not naive. I know, I hear, I see some of the things happening around us. But you know what? Together, we move strongly forward with love, in strength. And so please feel welcome this afternoon. Enjoy one another. Renew your connection to one another. And yes, do make new friends. And we have got music and some treats a little bit later on. Thank you, everyone, for being here this afternoon. Happy Pride. Thank you.
0: Thank you, Pio. So next, our co-sponsors, the USC Executive, your Student Council, helped us bring this together in this beautiful space. I'd like to invite Azad Gill up to give a few words.
3: Awesome. Thank you so much. I want to give a huge, huge shout out to Dr. Opeo Loya and his team and Western EDI and everyone who has been really fantastic in welcoming us as a partner and having us at this event in such an amazing day on our campus. And so I'm going to follow in the footsteps. I'm going to throw the written speech away. And I'm going to kind of speak from the heart. So the USC is here because we want to support students however we can. And so whether that be, you know, providing a bus plan or providing a health plan or coming to events like this to show students that we are here, we see you, and we support you. And one of the things that I really appreciated about Western is how welcoming of a community that is created here. I came to Western 5 years ago as a first-year student from Calgary, and I was scared. I had no idea what I was getting into. I had no idea where I was coming. I knew I was going to London, not the big one in the UK, but one in Canada close to home. And I had no idea what was in set for me. And I got to meet an amazing group of people and got to call this campus home. And that was one of the coolest things that I've ever got to see. Back home in Calgary, I never shared my identity with anyone. But as soon as I got to the Western campus, I wasn't afraid to share that information with other people. I wasn't afraid to share my story with other people. And that was because of the amazing support systems, the groups that are here, and really just the entire efforts of the Western community to support the 2SLGBTQIA+ community. So to that, I say thank you so much, Western. Thank you for making this a place where I feel safe, where I feel comfortable, and a place that I'm really happy to call my home. From the USC side of things, I'm really happy to speak to some of the things that we get to do now that we're in the executive role. We have a portfolio called Pride USC, and I'm really, really proud of the work that they do and will be doing this year to support our students on campus, whether that be things like our Pride Ball or our Coming Out to Coffee. These events are things that I used to attend in first year and second year and in my time at Western, and now I get to see the other side of things from the executive point of view. So to that, to all the students that are here, I say, please come to these events. Please keep showing up. We want to keep putting on amazing programming for you and supporting the amazing work that is being done. I personally am really happy that Pride takes place in July in London because I think it speaks to a really special message, one that we're trying to share as the USC, but one that I think Western is also really proud of. The fact that Pride is not just 1 month, it's not just one day, it's something that we are proud of all year round and are willing to hold on our shoulders proud. So thank you, everyone, and happy Pride.
0: Thank you so much, Azad. And next we have Malcolm McDonald, good Scottish name, from our Society of Graduate Students and Pride Commissioner.
4: That's me. Oh, wait, that's really loud. Let me move over here. Hi, folks. Like Leslie just introduced, my name is Malcolm. I'm a graduate student here at Western studying education. Specifically, my research is in trans inclusion in higher ed. So things like Pride here at Western are particular special interest to me, both as a student doing research and also as a queer student, as a trans student, and also just a broader 2SLGBTQ+ member of London's broader community. It warms my heart to see all the smiling faces out here today, whether you came intentionally out to Pride out on the beach, or if you're just passing by and you see the great vibes we're cultivating here and you decide to stop by and say hi to us here at the booths. Pride is a special time of year for many of us. I know I can speak on behalf of myself that 5 years ago, when I was still in my undergraduate, before I came here to Western, the idea of A, attending Pride was really scary, let alone being one of those people whose faces is recognizable to other folks who like to attend Pride. Now, 5 years out from that past version of myself, I take pride in connecting trans and queer students to the different services we have available here at Western. I take a lot of pride about things like the gender-affirming healthcare coverage we have for graduate students and all the great initiatives that we're bringing to graduate students all year round outside of Pride, whether that's during June, July, or any other day or month of the year. I'll leave you all with thanks and also just a piece of wisdom that a queer elder shared with me at my first Pride, because there is a lot of fear, and I don't want to bring fear to this space except to acknowledge that it kind of feels like it's always there regardless. And she shared something important with me, which is that the first step to being accepted is to be seen. So I thank you all here being visible and allowing people to be seen and to be accepted as well. Go Mustangs!
0: Thank you, Malcolm. We just have a few more quick expressions of gratitude before we get this party started. A big thank you to our resource people who have come out. Please check out their tables, what they've got. We've got swag up here in the office of EDI. We like our swag. Please check out the information that they have and have a conversation with them. Huge thank you as well to Radio Western, hiding in the back there, for partnering on this event with us for, I've lost count of how many years, but we really appreciate that. And they, Radio Western, introduced us to the Nick Nemesis. This party just wouldn't be the same without Nick. And even though Nick is a Toronto-based DJ, tastemaker, and events promoter, he's best known for his genre-bending sets that bridge house, techno, and pop with authentic queer energy, highlighting his razor-sharp mixing. He always agrees to come back to London to help us with this event, and I really appreciate him for that. So please give a big round of applause for Radio Western and Nick Nemesis. A big thank you to Great Hall Catering, who makes the special cupcakes and cookies and keeps us hydrated. There's water and punch up here at the front for any of you who are getting really thirsty. And facilities management, I don't know if anybody's here from facilities management, but if you've been on campus when it's getting dark, Alumni Hall lights up, University College lights up, and every year they add a little bit more. They put the flag up for us, they bring it down, they put it back up, whatever we need. And this year, Clare Hall in West Campus, formerly Brescia, is also lit up, so I appreciate that. They let us use the truck for the London Pride Festival, which is very cool. They haven't agreed to wrap it in rainbow yet, but that's a campaign we can all work on. And another thank you to, as Opio said, the colleagues in the Office of EDI. They help us, they help bring this all together. Our campus partners who make this event a success. And special thank you to Chris, who shows up and takes photos at all our events. He's extraordinary, and he helps us save those memories, and he helps Catherine put those memories into reports. So that's really cool. And thank you. Thank you all for coming out and supporting as allies, as members of the queer community. As Malcolm said, and Opio said, we see you, we support you. And we know this is really a fun time. It's a celebration, but it didn't start that way. And there are still many issues that the queer community faces, but we should celebrate how far we've come and just rally and keep fighting. So enjoy and happy Pride.

at least I'm trying. I just found a floor, should we take it? Young, coming broken, we trying to get. I ain't got no clothes, but I got my body painted. And if I die tonight, bitch, at least I'm crying, raving. I just found a bag on the floor, should we take it? Young, coming broken, we trying to get. I ain't got no clothes, but I got my body painted. And if I die tonight, I just

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This is a live broadcast from the concrete beach outside the University Community Center. It is an event called Out at the Beach, a celebration of pride. DJ Nick Nemesis on the virtual deck. And if you are near the UCC at Western, come hang out. And if not, happy Pride. 94.9 FM, Radio Western, radiowestern.ca, all of that stuff.

94.9 Radio Western. We're still here at out at the beach. Just about to wrap things up here with DJ Nick Nemesis. Thank you all for tuning in. Great tunes, great vibes all around. And keep listening to 94.9 Radio Western. Thank you so much. Back to the music while it still lasts.

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1: Catch Little Lorraine and Interstellar on 35mm film now playing. 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

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I'm Alex with your daily news update for Wednesday, July 8th. In campus news, Melanie Joly, the federal industry minister, visited Western earlier this week to tour around the university's research buildings. Among her stops on campus was the future home of the Pathogen Research Center and BioNext, Western's medical innovation incubator. In national headlines, Rogers Sports and Media has closed 6 radio stations in Vancouver, Calgary, Halifax, and Kitchener, directly terminating 80 jobs this week. Over 200 roles were affected as part of the cutbacks, with Rogers citing declining audience and revenue trends for its decision. This means the end of Sportsnet 650 and News 1130 in Vancouver, 660 News Radio and Sportsnet 960 in Calgary, and News Radio in both Halifax and Kitchener. Former U of T Journalism Program Director Jeffrey Dvorkin was less than surprised about the cutbacks. Dvorkin told CBC News, quote, "I think that what we're seeing now is media organizations looking for ways in which they can return to some kind of shareholder satisfaction," end quote. For Radio Western, I'm Alex. Keep it dialed, turn to 94.9 FM or head to radiowestern.ca.

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Good afternoon. I'm Fred Smith, host of Hardcore Country here on Radio Western. I'll be spinning the tunes here for the next 2 hours. Radio Western's web server was severely damaged by a hardware failure a few weeks ago, which is still being worked on. As of now, I don't know whether it'll be back up and running this week. 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The shows are still being archived at our end, but they can't be downloaded to the webpage. If there's a particular show you want to, please email us at someone@radiowestern.ca, and they should be able to send it to you. First up, in memoriam, we have Canada's country gentleman who passed away last week on Tuesday, July the 2nd, age 89 years. Thomas James Hunter, better known as Tommy Hunter. We'll play a cut-off singles for you. It was a cassette he brought out, I'm not sure what year, called They'll Never Take Her Love From Me. He was an icon of Canadian country music, inducted into the London Music Hall of Fame on stage at his farewell concert on his 75th birthday at the John Labatt Center, the final show in his farewell concert tour. He hosted the Tommy Hunter Show on CBC for 36 years, starting from 1965, the longest-running TV music program. He had been inducted into the Canadian Country Music Hall of Fame in 1984, and then we'll get into the concert calendar, starting out for the group that's headlining. They're headlining Bluegrass Band, playing two sets on the Saturday Mud Creek Bluegrass Festival, being held in West Williams Community Center and Ken Vernon Park in Park Hill. The festival runs from Thursday, July 9th to Sunday, July 12th. The headlining band is Authentic Unlimited. I'm going to play a track off their last album, The Gospel Sessions Volume 2, entitled Wings of Love. And then we'll get into Indigenous country singer-songwriter from here in London. Genevieve Fisher has played at some of the biggest music festivals in Canada, including Boots and Hearts and Lucknow Music in the Fields. She's going to be playing Friday, July the 10th with Jade Eagleson and Max Smith at the Ilderton Fair, just north of London. I'm going to play a single she brought out back in 2018 entitled Between You and Me. And then from on Thursday, July 9th, and Friday, July 10th, and Saturday, July 11th, and Sunday, June 12th, the Lighthouse Blues Festival in Kincardine has taken place. Crystal Shawanda is going to be there on the Friday, July 10th at 7:30 p.m. She's going to be at the Bruce Telescom stage in Kincardine. Other performers that night include Spencer McKenzie, Albert Cummings, and Connor Gaines Band. But we're going to play a track from Crystal Shawanda, her latest single, just came out June 30th, Come Unto Me. It was a cover of a Rael Mayo song from the Mavericks. But first up, we've got Tommy Hunter with They'll Never Take Her Love From Me. You listen to Hardcore Country on Radio Western.

We just heard Come Unto Me by Crystal Shawanda, who's playing in Kincardine this Friday at the Lighthouse Blues Festival. I'm going to continue with concert calendar, starting with Tom Dunphy, who's got two shows in Toronto this weekend, a local country singer-songwriter who's been playing country for over two decades, starting with his first country band, the Juke Joint Johnnies, then the Risdales, a band he formed with his wife, Tara. He plays with his country music show on the first Saturday afternoon at the Richmond Tavern. And this weekend, he's going to be playing two shows in Toronto with the Toronto musicians who backed him up on his debut album that he released back in April of 2025. The album's called Everything Was New. The track we're going to hear, September Is Gone. This Saturday, July 11th at 8 p.m., he's playing with Burke Carroll, Steve Briggs, Russ Buswell at the Cameron House in Toronto. And then on Sunday, July 12th from 4 to 7 p.m., he's going to be at the Artful Dodger in Toronto with the same people backing him up. And then we've got a couple folk singers, got a concert here in town. The first one is from Southwestern Ontario, but she's recently located here in London. She used to be a program director here at Radio Western a few years back. Her name's Allison Brown. We're going to play a track from Just Another Memory album entitled Old Fires Die. It was a song written by Daniel Romano. It's one of my favorites. Anyway, the album was recorded and remixed here in London at Sugar Shack Studio. And then we have another London folk singer, songwriter from here in London. The album recorded at the Monolith Studios in Kitchener. His name's Dan Henschel. Hard Times EP is the recording. We're going to hear the title track, Hard Times in Ontario. They're playing Sunday, July 12th from 2 p.m. to 4 p.m. at the London Brewing Co-op in London. Well, first up, we got Tom Dunphy with September Is Gone on Hardcore Country.

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Roots Blues Charts. Rock the Park opens up at Harris Park this Wednesday, July 15th. It's the first night of their, I think, 4 or 5 night series. The Lumineers are one of the world's most beloved bands with 24 number one hits. The band has become a touring juggernaut, selling out arenas throughout the world. The latest album is called Automatic. The track we're going to hear is Same Old Song. As I mentioned, this Wednesday, July 15th at Rock the Park, they're playing along with Dylan Gossett and Michael Markagi, actually, and more artists. And then from the Earshot Folk Roots Blues chart, the national chart, the number one album is by Grant Davidson, who says he doesn't write sad songs, rather he writes lonely songs. To be here is to be lonely. We're desperate to belong, desperate to know love, even in its most deceptive form. He somehow made a career of self-perceived failure. He goes by the name Slow Leaves. The Runes of Things Unfinished is the title of the album. It's number one on the chart. We're going to hear a track off it called Tired. And then we've got the sixth album by alt-folk indie rock singer-songwriter from Toronto, Charlotte Cornfield. Her album number two is Hurts Like Hell. We're going to hear a track off it, Before. Then we've got White Horse, the Hamilton-based duo of Luke Doucette and Melissa McClellan, whose music has ranged from ethereal folk, space cowboy twang, psychedelic spaghetti western, intergalactic blues grooves, and a pop noir. They've evolved from magnetic folk duo to full-blown rock band, but they are never fully either one or the other. Their latest album, All I Want Is All of It, is number nine on the chart. The track we're going to hear is Tell Me Lies. But first up, we got the Lumineers with Same Old Song. They're at Rock the Park a week from tonight.

We just heard Tell Me Lies by Whitehorse. Up next is Leroy Stagger, a singer-songwriter from British Columbia, who has said this about his latest album. Most of these songs were composed in the wee hours of a new day, the witching hours, you could call them, where my mind is active and then peace, and I can embrace the quiet of life. His album Pilgrimage is number 10 on the National Folk Roots Blues Chart. Track we're going to hear is Dogwood Flower. And then from CFBX 92.5 FM in Kamloops, their chart got Ken Whiteley from Toronto. He's got a long and honored history on the folk music scene in Canada. Keep Going is his current album. It's number 1 on the chart. We're going to hear a track off at Higher. He's going to be at Home County Saturday, July 25th at 2:30 p.m. on the main stage at Victoria Park. And then from CFUV 101.9 FM in Victoria, we got a Métis singer-songwriter from Stratford who is now based here in London, Cat Clyde. Mud, Blood, Done is her album. The track we're going to hear is Hold My Hand. It's number 6 on the chart. And then from CJUM 101.5 FM in Winnipeg, their folk roots blues chart, we've got an acclaimed singer-songwriter and guitarist. Ariel Posen's music occupies the space between genres. It's a rootsy sound that gives a nod to his influences, Heartland rock and roll, electrified Americana, blue-eyed soul, R&B, and even Beatles-inspired. His album is Bannatyne. It's number 3 on the chart. We're going to hear Empty Handed, featuring City and Color. He's going to be at Home County Saturday, July 25th, 6:30 p.m. on the main stage at Victoria Park in London. But first up, we got Leroy Stagger with Dogwood Flower on Hardcore Country.

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1: I got one more album to play from the Earshot Folk Roots Blues Charts. This is from the CJUM 101.FM in Winnipeg. It's the first full-length album since his 2023 breakthrough Endurance, Josiah and the Bonnie Bonnevilles. As is the title of the album. It was on Rounder Concord. It's number 7 on the chart. The track we're going to hear is Hell Without the Fury. Then we'll get into the alt-country specialty Americana Top 50 chart, starting off with Old Crow Medicine Show, who got their start busking on street corners in 1998 from New York State and up through Canada, winning audiences along the way with their boundless energy and spirit. The new album is Union Made. Track we're going to hear is My Side of the Mountain, featuring Del McCurry, Ronnie McCurry, and Molly Tuttle, number 1 on the chart. And then from Horsefly in British Columbia, Ferris and Jason have been quietly connecting with audiences since their first record release in 2011. They started out playing traditional music, banjo, guitar, and fiddle in old-time trio The Haints. And they've since moved their original songwriting and nuances singing into the forefront. These Are the Days That Turn Into Years is the name of the album. It's number 6 on the chart. We're going to hear a track off it, Last Call. And then a Montreal-born singer, Troubadour, who's now based in Winnipeg. First album was released in 2013, and the current album is her fourth to date. It's entitled Fortune Teller. It's done very well for her. It's number 8 on the chart. The track we're going to hear is This Time. But first up, we got Josiah and the Bonnevilles with Hell Without the Fury on Hardcore Country.

I'm going to carry on playing music from the alt country, especially Americana Top 50 chart, starting off with a California-born Nashville bass singer and songwriter with a twangy alt country style, Emily Nenny. Moving Shoes, New West is the number 10 album on the chart. We're going to hear Talking to Your Toothbrush. Then we've got Villain Era is a eulogy for the death of the good girl and a middle finger to anyone who endeavors to tell Raimi, or women in general, how to behave. It is full-on rebellion, drawing a line in the sand in defense of autonomy and authenticity on a personal and collective level. India Raimi, it's number 12 on the chart, the Villain Era album. We're going to hear Dead to Me. And then we got a staunch adherent of old-style honky-tonk and Bakersfield country, Dale Watson, who's positioned himself as a tattooed, stubborn, independent, outside, only interested in recording authentic country music, and also the father of Ameripolitan music. Unwanted, 40 Below, is the title of his latest album. It's number 13 on the chart. We're going to hear a track off it, She Was My Baby. Dale Watson's going to be playing with special guest India Raimi Friday, September the 25th at the Broom Factory in Kingston, Sunday, September 27th at 7 p.m. at the Horseshoe Tavern in Toronto, and then Monday, September the 28th at the Capitol Theater in Capitol 33 in Delhi. And then finish off the set with Sad Daddy, the union of four Arkansas-based musicians, Brian Martin on guitar, Melissa Carper on bass, Joe Sundell on banjo, and Rebecca Patek on fiddle. They bring their own unique styles and backgrounds together to create beautiful music. They call themselves Sad Daddy, as I mentioned. Ozark Shine is their new album. The track we're going to hear is Bootlegger. But first up, we've got Emily Nenny with Talking to Your Toothbrush on Hardcore Country.

0: Western was...
1: Western, the, yeah. Because okay, like, Western was the name of the university that I went to, the University of Western Ontario. Yes!
0: No one's sure ever heard of that in their lifetime. No. Not you, Western Ontario.
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4: We're going to carry on playing music from the Alt Country Specialty Americana Top 50 chart, starting off with someone born from childhood memories of Ford F-150 rides and his mother's traveling karaoke business, Andrew Saw, debut album, American Rough, represents the culmination of a lifelong obsession with the power of the human voice. After honing his craft in Chicago's independent music scene and campy theatrical world of the Cosmic Country Showcase, Shaw collaborated with producer H.C. McIntyre to bridge the gap between mid-century country pop and contemporary indie folk. Andrew Saw, S.A. pronounced Saw, American Rough album, number 25 on the chart. We're going to hear Lavender Cowboy featuring the producer of the album, H.S. McIntyre. Then we got a 22-year-old singer-songwriter, Bella White. She's got one-of-a-kind musical talent, a fine-spun breed of country folk, both fresh in perspective and wholly steeped in bluegrass tradition. She's from Canada. A Sign in the Weather is her new album. It's number 28 on the chart. We're going to hear All My Friends from it. Then an acoustic, Francois, Americana country bluegrass folk duo from Montreal, Catherine Audrey LaChapelle and Leandre Jolie-Pelletier combine the sensibility of old country with the virtuosity of bluegrass. Veranda is the title of the group, the duo, and it's the title of the album. The song we're going to hear is La Chasse au Champignon. And then we'll finish off with Garrett T. Capps, a bad mofo. He makes cowboy kraut with his band NASA Country and also lots of Tex-Mex rock and roll. He is San Antonio's resident cosmic country gonzo honky-tonk weirdo freak. His album is called I Still Love San Antonio. The tune we're going to hear is El Chief. But first up, we've got Andrew Saw with Lavender Cowboy featuring H.S. McIntyre on Hardcore Country.

0: Oh, man, this is gravy.
1: I want to thank everyone who tuned in tonight. I'll be back on the air next week, same time, same station. That is, the good Lord's willing and the creeks don't rise. Tonight's playlist was posted on the show's Facebook page yesterday with links to the artists. Have time to play four more songs from the chart. First of all, we have Elin Jewell, Queen of the Minor Key. She's selected Jim Morrison as her King of the Minor Key, brought out a single called Soul Kitchen. It's an ode to Jim Morrison. Then Tiff Merritt is a Grammy-nominated songwriter and one of Americana's most quietly influential voices. Originally drawn to writing before learning guitar through her father's Percy Sledge songs, she has spent two decades crafting a body of work defined by Southern roots, poetic lyricism, and emotional depth. Sugar is the title of the album. It's number 44 on the chart. We're going to hear the track To Watch the Band With Me. Then we've got a country singer-songwriter from the Maritimes who moved to Toronto, then Austin, then Nashville, and who's now back in Toronto. She describes her sound as vintage pop, influenced neo-traditional country. She brought out a three-track EP, The Tennessee Polaroids, on May 22nd. We're going to hear a track off at Marquee. And then finish up with Billy Strings. His main mandolin man, Jared Walker, takes his chance to be front man and make his own music on Nighthawk. But this is not simply a mandolin album. Watson also plays guitar and mandocello. And despite the straight-up bluegrass of such numbers as Libby Phillips Rag and the title track Nighthawk, is not strictly a bluegrass album either. Outfitted with Spencer Cullum's pedal steel, Jamie Dick's drums, plus banjo, fiddle, and background from Strings and Logan Ledger, the 10 originals and one cover of Chris Henry's instrumental West Dakota Rose are more like a hazy mix of country, folk, rock, and bluegrass, music with a purposeful nod to Dark Star in the real form of Leaving Canaan Land. We're going to hear Uptown Johnny Getaway from the album. It's number 46 in the chart. Stay tuned at 8 p.m. for The Blues Never Die with Scott Wilkinson. But up first, we're going to play Soul Kitchen by Elin Jewell. Till next week, everyone, take care.

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3: And if you don't know, now you know, you know, you know.
4: Hey. You know something? The blues never die. I know that as a fact. I'm Tom Hambridge, and the blues also don't lie. So turn it up and check out Scott Wilkinson on CHRW 94.9 FM.